That's Luna Lee with her song Multiplied here on Q. Luna is currently on tour. For dates and tickets, you can visit her website, lunaleemusic.com. That's it for Q today.

0: love that sound. And on these sweet notes, we come to the end of our Calypso special. Thank you for listening, and thanks to the Frequencies team, Ruben Mann and JJ Laborde. You can find our playlist on CBC Music. 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Stay curious.
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2: Things at the precinct haven't been the same.

0: extraordinary times. And I think this is, you know, it's showing that the climate is changing and places like Scotland are going to be affected by wildfires, as well as places that more normally have to cope with wildfires. Now, what I would say in a, on a positive note, is these areas will regenerate. They will regrow, but they'll take time.
1: Tilly Smith is the co-owner of the Cairngorm Reindeer Centre in Glenmore. That's where we will leave it on this Friday. I'm Carolyn Beeler. Enjoy the weekend. We'll meet you right back here on Monday.

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1: The Commonwealth Games are headed to Glasgow, Scotland. Athletes from 74 nations and territories will compete in sports like athletics, swimming, artistic gymnastics, and wheelchair three-on-three basketball. Anything can happen when the level of competition is this high. Don't miss any of the action from July 23rd to August 2nd. 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

0: The debaters where comedians fight with facts and funny in this audience picks the winner. Now here's a man known for his colorful commentaries, Steve Patterson.
1: Yeah, thanks Graham Clark. Hello Canada. Welcome back to the debaters. And it is great to be back here in Yellowknife. Yellowknife, Canada, that's right. A town that offers no end of culinary delights. You can get good eats at the legendary Wildcat Cafe, originally built in 1937 by pioneers Willie Wiley and Smokey Stout. The Wildcat has been host to prime ministers, including Stephen Harper, who knocked his head on the slanted ceiling when he visited. True story. Fortunately for Mr. Harper, he wasn't hurt, though, because he's so hard-headed, both in his ways and his majestic helmet of hair. Now it's time to meet two debaters who are a couple of wildcats themselves. This comic ditched her friends, the butcher and the candlestick maker. It's Newfoundland's Lisa Baker. Lisa Baker, making her way out, riling up the crowd here in Yellowknife. And this comic was happy investing in moon rocks until the stock cratered. It's Toronto's Sean Cullen! All right, there he is. Hello, good sir. Your topic, debaters, is one that will be fascinating. Velcro, is it superior to laces?

That was Back Porch. It's a new single from CJ Wiley. Their next EP comes out on September 9th. Logan Stotts has announced his next album. It's called Peacemaker. It's going to come out in October. Logan says, the story of Peacemaker was one of the first traditional Mohawk stories that was shared with me, and it always resonated deeply, unquote. Here is the latest single from the upcoming album. This is Rainwater and Whiskey.